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2: Tylko w Bounce.

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My favorite senses is touch. 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
1: Another great track by BLR. Where are you heading this weekend?
0: This weekend is going to be a fun one. It's a blast from the past. It's Ibiza Trans Week, always this time of the year. And one of the nights that cannot not be there is God's Kitchen at Amnesia. That's where I'll be playing with Fergie, Paul van Dijk and many, many more. So really looking forward to that.
1: It's actually exactly 25 years after the first time you played God's Kitchen at Amnesia. So it's kind of a celebration.
0: Is that so?
1: Yep.
0: Oh, wow. I didn't even know that. Hey, right now, Anna May and Elvira Alfaro, and You Are Home.

0: You tune into Resonation Radio, episode 304. You just heard Marcus Schulz with Second Tomorrow, followed by an absolute classic reimagined Dave Clark, Wisdom to the Wise, in a Joris Voorn remix.
1: Absolute classic indeed. I actually found the original vinyl in your vinyl room last week.
0: Yeah, you were sniffing around.
1: I was sniffing around your vinyls. Yeah, yeah. And you actually bumped into him a few weeks ago, right?
0: Yes, I was in Manchester, I think, at the airport. And I'm sitting in the lounge just minding my own business. And all of a sudden, I was like, hey, Ferry. So, and I

0: I had to look at him because I hadn't seen him in years.
1: It's like, yeah, two different industries, really, techno.
0: Trend. Yeah. The last time I saw him was in Malta years ago. So I was like, Dave. Yes. So anyway, good to see him again. And as you can hear, a massive reworker by Joris. Now playing Push. He's back with his old sound. I love it. Open the night.

You've been listening to Resonation Radio 304. You just heard my track with Edo Brandwijk called Oh How I Miss You in the club mix. Before that, Ruben de Ronde and York and Angel City and NRG 2000 Slip Away. Thank you all for tuning in today. Make sure to give this video a like, share it with your favorite people. And we're closing the show with Ali and Fila, Robin Messer, Susie Latch, and Anton Balmer. This is Carry Me Away.

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5: What's up, everybody? 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I am Marcus Schultz, saying hello for the final time this year from Ibiza. It's Trance Week here on the island, and part of the festivities is the closing night of my Eden residency this Friday. And after being surrounded by those sounds over the past few nights, I'm feeling inspired today, so we're pushing the tempo up and keeping it there throughout the first hour. We'll be joined later in the show by Coma for the guest mix, but let's begin with something so many of you have been asking me to play since hearing it on the Nirvana mix of In Search of Sunrise 22. A collaboration between three members of the Cold Harbor family, Daxon, Elevation, and yours truly, Marcus Schultz. This is A Breath to Hold.
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This is the Global DJ Broadcast with me, Marcus Schultz. The first hour today is dedicated to essential new music, the biggest movers in the dance music world right now. A couple of techno pieces back to back in the background. Sarah DeWarren and Tawa Andra teaming up for God Gave Us Techno. And just before that was Mindframe from Mattia Saviolo. You also heard For Those Who Care by Dutch Force, another legendary alias from Benno De Kay, revived as part of his beautiful run of music throughout the summer of 2026. And somehow we're already heading into October, which means attention begins to turn towards the annual spectacle of Amsterdam Dance Event. For those of you traveling to Amsterdam, I'll be performing a special open-close set at Escape on Wednesday, October 21st, starting at 10 p.m. Tickets are on sale now, and I'm really looking forward to that one. ADE is always one of those weeks where you realize just how international this community is. People traveling from so many different countries, eventually finding each other under the same roof. And staying with the Netherlands, here's a track that carries a lot of affection for the Dutch fans. Big thanks to Mike FX for giving this First Date classic a fantastic new update. First Date by First Date in the Mike FX remix.

the mix with me, Marcus Schultz, here on the Global DJ Broadcast. That was Richard Durand with a new update of Andre Vizier and K Stone's Sunrise. Before that, Tiesto and Caleb Arredondo with Echo Sax Finale. And you also heard Dosum delivering a brand new remix of Matt Fax and Boxer's Higher, part of the 15 Years of Color Rise celebrations. It's going to be quite a weekend ahead, along with the open to close closing night at Eden here in Ibiza this Friday. I'll be heading straight to Poland afterwards, playing at Progressia in Warsaw on Saturday, alongside Daxon, Sander Van Doren, Dash Berlin, and many more. Then into October, looking forward to seeing you in San Jose and Budapest, along with one of my favorite traditions of the year, Canadian Thanksgiving at Stereo in Montreal on Sunday, October 11th. All the details and tickets are waiting for you in the tour dates section of the newly redesigned MarcusSchultz.com. And speaking of dates, here's another one for your diary. Friday, November 13th sees the release of Eli Brown's new artist album, Panic Attack. This has been doing some serious damage for me lately. Appropriately enough,

listening to the Global DJ Broadcast with me, Marcus Schultz. That's Laura Van Damme in the background with Meditation. Just before that was Frankie F. with Rise Again. And you also heard one of those techno records that really defined the summer for me, Selena with Lose Myself. Quick reminder that the second mix from In Search of Sunrise 22, their Nirvana, is out now. And if you've missed the beginning of this year's journey, you can also stream the opening chapter, The Awakening, across all digital services. Pre-orders for the limited edition CD and vinyl are available through the Magic Music Shop. And we're not finished yet. The final chapter of this year's trilogy is The Nocturnal Voyage, and I'll finally be able to share that with you in a couple of weeks. But before we get there, another piece of the Nirvana gets its own moment. A new single from me, Marcus Schultz, arrives Friday, October 2nd, taken from In Search of Sunrise 22, The Nirvana. This is Second Tomorrow.

Double DJ broadcast. I am Marcus Schulz, closing out the Essentials Hour with something from the archives and being here in Ibiza, walking along the beaches and looking out over the Mediterranean. This melody has a way of finding its way back into your head. One of the great melody masters, the Thrill Seekers, under his Insigma project, this is Open Our Eyes. Before that was a new Mark Sherry remix of the Above and Beyond and Zoe Johnson vocal favorite Quicksand. And you also heard Lusu bringing Signum and Scott Max coming on strong into 2026 with a fresh update. All right, time to welcome our guest for this week. He's someone whose story has been intertwined with Cold Harbor Recordings for many years, so it meant a lot to welcome him home again. His new single, Ananki, became an important piece of the Nirvana chapter of In Search of Sunrise 22. You'll be able to get your hands on the full single release this Friday. Today, he's here to showcase that along with plenty of his own personal favorites. Welcome back, Koma, taking control for the next 30 minutes here on the Global DJ Broadcast guest mix.

Hour. You've been in the mix with Kolma here on the Global DJ Broadcast. His new single is Ananke, made especially for In Search of Sunrise 22. And the full single release arrives this Friday on Cold Harbor. Make sure you add that one to all of your playlists and share it with your friends. A big thank you to Roberto as always, and I'm sure it won't be too long before we have him back with us again, or I'd share the decks with him at a live gig. All right, time to get back into the mix with me, Marcus Schultz. One last final 30 from Ibiza. Let's make it count. Here we go.

for the past 2 hours you've been tuned into the Global DJ Broadcast. That's going to wrap things up for me today. 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And a big thank you to Coma for joining us on the guest mix today. 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If you haven't already, be sure to check out In Search of Sunrise 22, Mix 2, The Nirvana, available now on Spotify, Apple Music, and Amazon Music. Looking forward to seeing so many of you for the closing party at Eden here in Ibiza this Friday, then at Progressia in Warsaw on Saturday. But before I leave you today, I want to take the final few minutes in a different direction. We received the sad news this past week that singer, songwriter, and composer Duncan Scheich passed away. Many people will know him from Barely Breathing or from his remarkable career in theater, including his Tony and Grammy-winning work with Spring Awakening. But his music also found its way into our world. In the early 2000s, Gabriel in Dresden took his song On a High and transformed it into something that became very special to the dance music community. Their Love from Humboldt mix became a staple of this radio show, and it's one of those records that immediately takes me back to that particular era of the Global DJ Broadcast. So rather than say too much, I think the best way we can honor him is simply to play it again. Duncan Scheich.

of Le Youth and All Night with Sanctuary, starting proceedings this evening for a brand new episode of Group Therapy with Above and Beyond. I'm your host, Tony McGuinness, and on tonight's show, we have new music and mixes from the likes of Simon Gregory, Deadmau5, Kaio and Albert, Dosem, Prof, and Above and Beyond. We'll have news, blues, and ABGT 700 views from across the world via our Anjuna family. And to round out the show, we'll have none other than Dusky in the booth for the last 30 minutes of the show. Their fifth studio album, Signals, is out on Anjuna Deep next Friday, and they'll be in later to market with an exclusive mix. Let's get back into it with this, though. Something delightful that landed in our promo inbox this week. It's James Tristan with Ultima.

0: brilliant Prof Reshuffle. More from him later, as well as Genix, Dosem and Kaio and Albert. But next...
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0: This week's Record of the Week got its first outing in front of 20,000 people at ABGT 700 in the Gorge earlier this month. It's a heavy hitter from British producer Simon Gregory and lands hot on the heels of Sequential, another gem from the Anjuna Beats Volume 17 comp. Hold on to your hats.

heading to four cities, Glasgow, Liverpool, Birmingham, Bristol, for four major events with a host of label talents and friends in tow, including Ferry Corsten, Jay Ribbon, Rum, Matt Zoe and Oliver Smith. If you want to be there, tickets are on sale now on the Anduna Beats website. Next up, new on Mousetrap, this is the Julian Gray remix of Deadmau5 and Stevie Appleton's Science.

brother Ian Stone. He wishes you both the best and can't wait for your next A&B show together. Mikey from Lake Tahoe shouts out Mel, Dan and V in Chicago. Going to the Gorge together was so much fun and he can't wait for another A&B show. Here's to many more nights like this, he says. And Tommy, also from Tahoe, wants to give the biggest hug and shout out to the whole Anjuna family for making his girlfriend Alex's first event so welcoming that she's now completely hooked. That's nice. It's always good to get new music from these guys. It's Kion Albert with Halo.

remix of Ilan Bluestone, Johnny Bluestone, L Waves and Pieter T's May Woe Fi. If you missed the memo, the Above and Beyond main set from ABGT 700 is now up on YouTube in full. Every milestone show is special, but singing our hearts out together in that weather really was one for the books. Next up on Days Like Nights, this is Darlu with Stella.

alone. Jasmine from San Francisco wants to give a special shout out to her campsite neighbors and the Anjuna family in general for looking out for each other and showing what PLUR is all about. It's more than just something we say, it's how we show up for one another. Moments like this remind me why the Anjuna family is so special. Dan from Portland wants to shout out the Poutine Lab crew at ABGT 700 for keeping everyone's spirits up by turning up their speakers and playing D&B. Dancing and being silly together made it an unforgettable moment. And Ruth would like to wish Alfonso a happy birthday. She says you're like fine wine, you just keep getting better with age. She can't wait to enjoy another A&B show with you soon. Up next, a man set to blow us all away at Anjuna Deep Malta next month is Dosem with Ornaments.

Dosem with Ornaments. Next up, a new down-tempo rework of Ocean Lab's classic Sky Falls Down, part of a new series we're launching on Anduna Chill, where we revisit label classics. The first edition, Anduna Chilled 01, is out on December 3rd and features reworks of some of our favourites, including that down-tempo mix of Sun and Moon, which came with the previously unheard second verse.

Man of the moment, Jay Ribbon, won the Push the Button spot this week with Don't Want to Sleep Alone with Joan and the Giants. Originally an intimate ballad about unrequited love and late-night longing, he's flipped it into a real dance floor heater. I know Kaya and Albert are also fans of this too. Let's all push that button.

103 against all odds with Save Me. Eric from Oxnard sends a massive shout out to his ABGT 700 friends Brenda, Karina, Marco, Donna and Liv. We don't drink mimosas, he says, but my oh my, what a wonderful weekend. I don't know where I'd be without any of you lovely people, and I'm looking forward to the next big milestone show. Proud son Oliver Grapes wants to congratulate his dad Simon on buying a fantastic new house. And Jill and Justin from Vancouver, Canada want to give a shout out to their amazing friends Alex and Jess, who travelled with them to ABGT 700. It was their first show and they had an unforgettable time celebrating Alex's birthday. A quick glance at the clock tells me it's nearly time to hand over to Dusky for tonight's guest mix. Next up though, it's Ezekiel Arias and FJL with Color Divino.

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0: Tonight I've got the legendary UK duo Dusky in the hot seat. The pair first exploded onto the scene back in 2011 with the critically acclaimed Stick By This on Anjuna Deep. Then came the huge hit Careless, still considered one of the defining UK house records to this day. In 2014 they launched their own label 17 Steps, which has gone on to host releases and remixes from the likes of Nathan McKay, LTJ Bookham, Interplanetary Criminal, Denim Audio and Shed. Their stunning fifth studio album Signals is out today on Anjuna Deep, and they're here tonight with an exclusive mix to market.

0: thanks to Dusky for tonight's fabulous guest mix. Their new album Signal is out now on all good platforms. And if you want more where that came from, they're on the road next week for a huge world tour that will take them from North America to Europe and then right down to Australia. For all the details and tickets, head to their socials. That's a wrap on this week's Group Therapy, my furry friends, but I'll be back same time, same place next week with a guest mix from Mark Sherry, who's fresh from remixing Above and Beyond's Quicksand. Don't miss it. Until then, thanks for listening. Look after each other. Bye-bye.
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1: Hey everyone, welcome to episode 512 of Find Your Harmony. Coming up tonight, music by Marco Schulz, Adriatic, Giuseppe Ottaviani and Ilan Bluestone, a new one by our resident Vasmo, another play of my track Acid on the Train in the David Forbes remix, a world premiere for you tonight, the Giuseppe Ottaviani remix of my Ecstasia track Dreaming. Also, a big reminder for you guys, FYH 500 Amsterdam. Tickets are running very low and this show will be sold out very soon, so make sure to get yours right now. Kicking things off with a new release on Rising Harmony, this is Mohamed El Alami and Josie Sandfield, Keep On Running.

You just heard Adriatic, Palm of Your Hands. And before that, Freaky Beat and Just Call No Escape. I just got back from Prague, where we've had a massive FOH 500 show at Epic Club. And honestly, it was absolutely amazing, guys. So many of you showed up. The energy in that room was something else. And once again, we made history together. And don't worry, we recorded the set from all the artists that night, so we'll be streaming those here on Find Your Harmony very soon. Next up for me is Milan. I'll be playing a Trance Gate, and this one is special because it's actually my first ever club show in Italy, and I honestly can't wait for it. Let's get back to the music with a new release on FYH and the light side track of this week. This is Vasmo, Stay.

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2: There are moments when silence descends upon you like a heavy leaden rain. When breath is stolen from your chest the way the sea abandons a fish upon the shore.

Loving This One by Genix and Dozem, Transit Point. And before that, what a great rework of a trance classic. Mike Williams and Three Drivers on a Vinyl and Anticalm, Grease 2000. Also before that, Benny Benassi and Hypertone featuring Sandy Chambers, Illusion. And one of my recent favorites, straight from my live sets, Kubicore, Black Light. If you just tuned in, this is Find Your Harmony episode 512. I'm Andrew Ayel. I hope you're enjoying the tracks I'm playing so far. I'm gonna move on with Spoiled and Zigo. This is More and More in the BLR remix.

You just heard Victor Ruse and Kura FSU, and before that, Marcus Schulz, Second Tomorrow. Also before that, Ashley Woolbridge and the paper outlet Forever Young. Quick reminder, before we continue, our FOH 500 Amsterdam show during ADE is getting close and tickets are running super low now. 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And the lineup is massive. Billy Gillis, Ben Gold, Daijo, UFO, Amber Revival, Louis Late, Exa Back-to-Back Dimension, Vasmo Back-to-Back with Tali Shum, and 10 Steps Back-to-Back with Brinks. 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If Amsterdam is on your list this October, don't wait. 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I'll be closing the first hour with my remix of Max Stage and Fathom, The Right Place. But don't go anywhere, as I've got 60 more minutes for you with the best and most amazing uplifting and 138 tracks, but also some harder ones at the end.

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1: Welcome back to Find Your Harmony. This is hour number two. And now, the moment I've been waiting to share with you guys. My favorite of the moment this week. And honestly, this is a huge one for me. This is a massive remix from the Italian maestro himself, Giuseppe Ottaviani, of my Extasia track Dreaming. I actually premiered this remix during my Extasia set at Luminosity Beach Festival, and the reaction in that crowd told me everything that I needed to know. Giuseppe took this track somewhere completely new, and I think you're going to feel it the moment it drops. I'd love to know, what do you guys think of this one? Let me know in the comments and mark your calendars, because it's coming out this Friday on Find Your Harmony. 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
1: It actually is a vibration in the air that is caused by, well, in this case, it's caused by that speaker cone vibrating. So the speaker cone vibrates at a certain rate.

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1: Let me take a look at the comments and messages that came into our inbox. John Reminda, he says, you did it again. Find Your Harmony 511 is absolutely amazing. If you're listening through a serious hi-fi setup, as I do, with a powerful amplifier, brutal B&W speakers, proper cabling and custom-built vibration and acoustic isolation platforms, you know that feeling. This is exactly why you remain my absolute number one DJ in this genre. Also, our frequent listener Priest says, another amazing FYH radio show to please my ears and make me dance my heart out with all the great music you play and share every Wednesday. Your song Neon Glow is still one of my favorite tracks by you, and all of your amazing Ecstasia tracks too. I love them all and I can't stop listening to each one. I can't wait to see you at Dreamstay. And Jan says, thank you for FYH 500 in Prague. It was so good. You destroyed me. I was jumping in the front row. Amazing party. You are the best. If you want me to read your message live in the next episode, don't forget to send it to info@andrewrael.net. Back to the music with my track Acid on the Train in the David Forbes remix.

0: this year's get-together is expected to attract 1.7 million people. What began in 1989 as 150 people dancing up West Berlin has swelled to the world's biggest celebration of techno music. And the party goes on.
1: Do you feel it? The way it hits your chest and makes it beat like a drum.

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1: And there it is, episode 512 of Find Your Harmony. My personal highlights were my track Dreaming in the Giuseppe Ottaviani remix, the light side track of this week, Vasmo Stay, and Adriatic, Palm of Your Hands. What were your favorites? Let me know in the comments. Before we close, quick reminder, FOH 500 Amsterdam tickets are running low. 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And I'll see some of you very soon in Milan for my first ever club show in Italy. And now it's time for the classic selection. Ferry Corsten, Sweet Sorrow in the Thrill Seekers remix. Thanks for tuning in. And as always,